0: after this.
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0: All you've got to do is just outlast. Yeah. Fitzy had the power at the end of a minute, and you'll score some cash thanks to Automasters. Good morning to Charmaine from Two Wells. Charmaine, of course, there is Two Wells, but you've got to choose one. Which one? Yeah, which one are we going for?
2: If I see
0: from
2: you, do it.
0: Yeah, okay. Yeah, sure.
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